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1: 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I will find the time, we will find the timing. 'Cause you are on my mind, I hope that you don't mind it. You know that I want you, you know that I want you next to me. But if you need some space, I will step away. And I know it might sound stupid, but for me, yeah, I just gotta keep believing, and I've heard

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My girl just caught me. You made her catch you? I don't know how I let this happen. But who? The girl next door, you know? Man. I don't know what to do. So it wasn't you. All right.